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96.3 KHEY, El Paso's home for the Bobby Bone Show. I'm Casper. Hope your weekend's off to a great start. Let me know what you want to hear. If you're on Instagram, say hi there. I'm at Casper Radio. That's with a K. And use the TalkBack mic of the free iHeart app, too. 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

0: 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And first things first, enjoy your weekend. And then don't forget that coming up Monday, it is back for another week. Three chances per day next week to win your way to Vegas to be at our 2026 iHeartRadio Music Festival and see Kenny Chesney, see Lainey Wilson, see Stella Lefty. So many artists from all different genres are going to be there over those two nights, September 18th and 19th. 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It is Las Vegas after all. So Monday morning at 9, your next shot to win. 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

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I'm Casper, recognizing all the first responders from the El Paso Police Department, Fire Department, and EMS. 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
1: What's going on? It's Wayne D. Just getting into the studio, looking for the Kickstart call. 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

96.3 K. Hey Country, what's going on? It's Wendy and Tay. And listen, no matter where you are in El Paso, the best country always plays here. Thanks so much for turning on 96.3 K. Hey Country, El Paso's number one for new country. 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
1: And we appreciate y'all hanging out. Wayne D and Tay. Instagram is at Wayne D and Tay. We are excited to dive into something brand new we're doing on Fridays. Tay, it is Surprise Guest Friday.
2: Yes.
1: Guest the Guest Friday? 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
2: We've called it both.
1: Let me tell you.
2: Either way works.
1: There's a guest coming up. You don't know who it is, but it's worth sticking around for. It is two guys.
2: Yeah.
1: New album came out last Friday. That's all we're going to say.
2: Best friends.
1: That's your hint.
2: Yeah.
1: Best friends. They are the two best friends that anyone could have.
2: Yep. Mm-hmm.

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2: 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It's so sweet.
1: Crazy sweet. You'll find out that story and more. It's called the iHeart Country Roundup in less than 15 minutes.

0: 96.3 K Hey Country. What's going on? It's Wendy and Tay. And listen, no matter where you are in El Paso, the best country always plays here. 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

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What's going on? It's Wendy and Tay. And listen, no matter where you are in El Paso, the best country always plays here. Thanks so much for turning on 96.3 KH Country, El Paso's number one for new country. 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
1: And every Saturday night, we do a show called iHeart Country House Party. A little bit of a tone for the show tomorrow night at 7 o'clock right here, as it is our tribute to Dolly.
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It's Wendy and Tay. And listen, no matter where you are in El Paso, the best country always plays here. Thanks so much for turning on 96.3 KHA Country, El Paso's number one for new country. 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

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And listen, no matter where you are in El Paso, the best country always plays here. 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
1: 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Vegas, baby. 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
2: He's a ranch hand in a pinch, man. 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
1: 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Bobby Bones here. Tomorrow morning, 6 a.m. Dustin Lynch is stopping by the studio. He has 10 number one songs. We'll talk about stories behind all of his number one songs and why I'm worried about him still flying airplanes. Dustin Lynch, Monday morning on the Bobby Bones Show. 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
1: And we are such fans of Dylan Scott. He's actually going to be our guest here in just under a week. Dylan Scott going to join us right here. Got a brand new song he's celebrating called Dear Big City.

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1: 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I think you're going to dig it, all right? My name is Wayne D, and hopefully your Friday's been awesome. Already after 11 o'clock with a brand new one from Parker McCollum. New country always playing first here. This song is called Killing Me.

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What's going on? It's Wendy and Tay. And listen, no matter where you are in El Paso, the best country always plays here. Thanks so much for turning on 96.3 KH Country, El Paso's number one for new country.

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2: 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Chris Jansen got a new song. It's called Fight for a Girl. Check it out.
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Bobby Bones here. Tomorrow morning, 6 a.m. Dustin Lynch is stopping by the studio. He has 10 number one songs. We'll talk about stories behind all of his number one songs and why I'm worried about him still flying airplanes. Dustin Lynch, Monday morning on the Bobby Bones Show.

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1: And we appreciate y'all hanging out. About to dive in. Tay got some big stories out of Nashville.
2: So one member from Old Dominion just revealed a big ol' surprise.
1: I love this. It is the iHeart Country Roundup. And it's on the way in under 15 minutes. I got

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What's going on? It's Wendy and Tay. And listen, no matter where you are in El Paso, the best country always plays here. 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

0: might have slipped up a little bit. So you know how Luke Bryan's getting ready to come out with a Signs album? Well, apparently it was accidentally leaked, the track list was.
1: Whoops.
0: And it was as fast as it was put up, though, it was taken down. But you know, the internet lives on forever.
1: Yeah.
0: People were snapshotting like crazy, and they saw that Luke Bryan has a song with Luke Combs on the album coming. So, yeah.
1: Let's go.
0: I mean, I feel bad because it's kind of like, oh, it's like a spoiler, right? But I'm excited.
1: It's fine.
0: Yeah.
1: Just a couple of Lukes doing things that Lukes do.
0: Yeah. Luke and Luke. We like it. Okay, next. So just in case you forgot, Florida Georgia Line back together, right? They made their official comeback during CMA Fest this past year. But it looks like we've got something coming in 2027 from the guys, because they sent out like a mass text to people that are in their fan club. And it says, y'all got plans in 2027. So we don't know what it is yet, but I'm thinking it's going to be like maybe a tour or...
1: Yeah, select. It's going to be one of them like big stadiums, and it'll be them and like five other pretty decent acts.
0: Love that.
1: Like a mini festival on
0: the
1: road.
0: We have to go.
1: Yeah, going. Yeah. Already got tickets.
0: Tickets aren't on sale yet.
1: Hasn't been announced.
0: Yeah.
1: It's fine.
0: Okay, and then last, Garth Brooks and Trisha Yearwood just made a huge charitable pledge, and it follows the tragic loss of Dolly Parton. The couple wanted to honor her at their bar, Friends in La Places, which is in Nashville, but they said that they're going to do a big old Dolly Day on September 25th, and any of the proceeds that they make in the bar, Garth literally said, like, whatever the cash register says at the end of the day is all that's going to go to children's literacy, which that's was so cool. Huge to Dolly. So
1: absolutely.
0: That'll be awesome.
1: That's great. Thank you, Tay.
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6: 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Show number 1695 is on right now. I'm your host, Granger Smith. So glad to be with you. Officially calling this Saturday. The weekend is here. I've got some good news ahead. I'm going to read for you to kick it off. Hang tight for that. I've also got some Nashville news. Ann Hudson always bringing us stories about our favorite stars out there in Nashville. And of course, I'm kicking your weekend off with some really good country music. Keep the dial right here. It's After Midnight. Man, what a-

96.3 K Hey Country. Yes, the weekend is here. How about we get it rolling with some good news? What do you say? Stay tuned for two songs and I'll share it with you.

96.3 K Hey Country, El Paso's station for new country. Man, it is late at night, early morning Saturday. What has got you up at this hour? I appreciate you hanging out. 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My number is 866-607-8888.

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1: Hey, Granger, this is Barbara. I work at a small airport in Mesa, Arizona. I love listening to you at the end of my shift, plus my ride home. It's great you keep me going. Keep up the good work, and God bless you.
0: Ah, thank you so much for that. Thank you for listening tonight. I got a suit.

0: 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Ann Hudson coming in with the latest Nashville updates. And what do you have for us today?
1: Well, did you see this? Granger Lainey Wilson is returning to the small screen, and this time she's showing off her comedy skills. Tell you about that coming up in your Nashville news next.

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1: Listen, I get it. Not everyone sleeps at night. Some of us think, some of us drive, some of us pray. Granger's with you through it all. Thanks for being a part of the After Midnight.

0: from Nashville's Music Row. It's Ann Hudson.
1: So Lainey Wilson's acting resume continues to grow after appearing in Yellowstone and the movie Reminders of Him. She'll guest star in episode 9 of the upcoming second season of Netflix's Leanne.
2: Is that my favorite cousin?
3: You know it is.
2: Just get over here.
3: Me and Mike broke up. I'm dying inside.
1: Season 2 of Leanne premieres August 27th on Netflix. Well, this is cool. Russell Dickerson got the ultimate compliment, and it came from one of the country music's biggest legends. Russell

0: recently shared his slowed down cover of Colin Baton Rouge.
1: Hurry up, put her on the line. Gotta talk to my girl just one more time.
0: Garth actually commented, I can't imagine what it's like to have that much talent. Sincerely, love you, pal. Russell's very calm response, bro, I'm geeking, in all caps. And honestly, think I would do the same.
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7: Hey, welcome to Saturday, everybody. Hour number two of After Midnight starts right now. I'm your host, Granger Smith. So glad to be with you. You should see this list of country music I'm going to play for you. Got some really good stuff. I've got this question. We've been running down good phone calls on this. What is your favorite thing about fall? That's our question. Call me. Chime in on this. 866-607-8383. I've also got Earl Dibbles Jr., the country boy with the dumb criminal story. And all this here at hour number two of After Midnight. Hey, whatever the reason you're up early or up late on this Saturday, I'm just glad you're with me. Let's go.

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So we're going to talk about this in two songs. I want to get your phone call, put you on the air. 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
1: Just another wonderful day, running down the roads, listening to you on my way to Atlanta. 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
0: 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I appreciate that very much.

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8: Hey, thanks for starting your Saturday here with me on After Midnight, y'all. I know, it's officially the weekend, and I'm Granger Smith, your host. I've got some things I want to talk about that went down on this day in history coming up, plus some Nashville news with Ann Hudson. Have you heard? Well, she's going to fill you in. A lot to discuss here in the middle of the night, you third shifters working on a Saturday. I'm glad you're with me.

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96.3 K Hay Country. There's not a whole lot of things that went down on today's day in history, but the things that did are pretty monumental. Hang on, and I'll share what those were coming up in two songs.

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Load a truck up, hit the dirt road. Jump the barbed wire, spread the word. Light the bonfire and call the girls. King in the can and the Marlboro man. Jack and Jim were a few good men. 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
1: Hey Granger, it's Hannah. 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So I'm listening to you on my way to work. So just keep it up.
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1: Ann Hudson's in the studio. She's got stories about her favorite starts in Nashville with some Nashville news. What's going on in Music City?
2: Well, you know, there's so much controversy about this one thing Zach Bryan does at his concert every night. And I'm curious what you think about it, Granger. We'll talk about it coming up in your Nashville news next. I've been

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8: Weekend third shifters, thank you for keeping things running, keeping America rolling 24-7 early on a Saturday. And I'm thankful to be with you. Granger Smith here, your host of After Midnight. Asking this question, what do kids need these days? How would you answer that? 866-607-8383. I've also got Earl Dibbles Jr., the country boy, sliding in here with a dumb criminal story. It's early on a Saturday. Good country music on the way. Hang tight. Keep it right here. It's After Midnight.

weekend checklist. Load up the cooler. Ignore that honey-do list. Yeah. What else we got here? Oh, yeah. Play some country music. Nice and loud, too. 96.3

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All right, we're going to talk about this in two songs, but I want you to call me. 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

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I really appreciate you waking up and starting Saturday with me here on After Midnight. I'm your host, Granger Smith. What has got you up so early on a Saturday? Call me, 866-607-8383. I know.

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1: Morning, Granger. Taj here, driving into Cleveland Cliffs. Crane operator out in the slab yard. Just want to say thank you for giving me a great ride into work every morning, and I appreciate you. Have a great day.
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96.3 K Hay Country. A school director in Arkansas is in big trouble after being accused of running a kid fight club. Yeah, seriously. It turns out rule number one doesn't apply when someone's recording it on video. Earl Dibbles Jr. is going to share this dumb criminal story with us next.

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3: 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We're glad you're here. 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

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Yes, the weekend is here. How about we get it rolling with some good news? What do you say? Stay tuned for two songs, and I'll share it with you.

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1: Hey, Granger, this is Nick from Perry, Florida. I'm just making my rounds as my nightly duty as a security guard. Love listening to y'all all night. Y'all have a good one. Thank you.
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0: 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Ann Hudson coming in with the latest Nashville updates. And what do you have for us today?
1: Well, did you see this, Granger? Lainey Wilson is returning to the small screen, and this time she's showing off her comedy skills. Tell you about that coming up in your Nashville news next. Baby.

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Hey, thank y'all so much for sharing Saturday here with me on After Midnight. Before you take off and get this weekend started, let me remind you, God is great and he's worthy of our praise. I'm Granger Smith coming to y'all from the Yee Yee Farm in Central Texas. 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

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There's not a whole lot of things that went down on today's day in history, but the things that did are pretty monumental. Hang on, and I'll share what those were coming up in two songs.

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1: We know the night shift isn't easy. That's why we're bringing the music and the meaning. Granger's with you all night with songs, stories, and conversations that keep it real. 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

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I appreciate you listening here late on a Friday, early on a Saturday. Where do you have After Midnight turned up tonight? My number's 866-607-8383. Hit me up tonight. Yeah.

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1: Hi, Granger. This is Luke Meeker out of Nelsonville, Ohio. I listen to you every night. I work 5 p.m. to 5 a.m. Love the show. Thank you.
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1: Ann Hudson's in the studio. She's got stories about her favorite stars in Nashville with some Nashville news. What's going on in Music City?
2: Well, you know, there's so much controversy about this one thing Zach Bryan does at his concert every night. And I'm curious what you think about it, Granger. We'll talk about it.

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Okay, y'all, this show of Saturdays After Midnight is officially over, but I want to remind you, there's another show just kicking off right now on Yee Yee Radio. I'm continuing all of these conversations over there. To find me there, just go to Yee Yee Radio.

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0: Morgan Wallen at number 17. That has been by now here on the countdown.
1: Justin in Orlando, Florida, hit us up for this one. It's Chris Stapleton, Broken Halos, a country top 30 request.

That's Dolly, 9 to 5, here on the Country Top 30. Okay, we're at the top three songs on the countdown. And here we go at number three. It's the last 2 weeks, number one song. Ella Langley and Morgan Wallen. At number three, here is I Can't Love You Anymore on the Country Top 30.

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1: He's a ranch hand in a pinch, man. 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
1: 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And welcome into Saturday. I'm Dusty. Thank you for listening. It was quite the week. You know what I mean? Jelly now, son of a sinner.

0: El Paso's number one for new country, 96.3 KHA Country. And weekend plans, what you got?
1: Recharge and have a great week next week. That's the plan. It's all about recharge.

96.3 K-Hay Country. Bobby Bones here. Tomorrow morning, 6 a.m. Dustin Lynch is stopping by the studio. He has 10 number one songs. We'll talk about stories behind all of his number one songs and why I'm worried about him still flying airplanes. Dustin Lynch, Monday morning on the Bobby Bones.

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96.3 KHA Country, El Paso's number one for new country. You know, Stella Lefty has been added to our iHeartRadio Music Festival presented by Capital One. That's going down in Las Vegas next month. More chances to win the trip. That is back Monday. First nationwide keyword, 9 a.m. Stella Lefty, Boston.

96.3 KHA Country. Just about time for some random knowledge for you. Daily dose of randomness. I got that for you next. Kenny Chesney first. Here's Carry On.

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1: 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And Saturday rolling on. Who is this?
2: Katie.
1: What you got going on for your Saturday?
2: I'm working.
1: How's work going for you? Pretty good?
2: It's all right.
1: It's all right. You wanted to hear Keith Urban, didn't you?
2: Yeah.
1: I told you I got your message, and you were hesitant to call. I got you covered. Somebody like you. Thank you.

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Bobby Bones here. Tomorrow morning, 6 a.m. Dustin Lynch is stopping by the studio. He has 10 number one songs. We'll talk about stories behind all of his number one songs and why I'm worried about him still flying airplanes. Dustin Lynch, Monday morning on The Bobby Bones Show. You should

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0: wrote Jolene and I Will Always Love You. She wrote it on the same day. That is insane. And of course, on the music side, Dolly has done so much, but then her imagination library, I mean, that is massive. What she has done just in general, you know, for the world, more than just the music side. It is, it's pretty amazing. Rock and Roll Hall of Fame, Country Music Hall of Fame, all kinds of different halls of fame. Two stars on the Hollywood Walk of Fame. I don't know that we will ever have somebody like Dolly in our lifetime again. Just saying. Gonna be missed. So much posted up on the website. Make sure you check it out. John Morgan on the way.
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96.3 K-Hey Country, El Paso's number one for new country. And I'm going to be honest with you, I'm not dialed in on fashion. Have you seen these new shoes? Yeah, see what you think next. I think it's a little too much.

0: El Paso's number one for new country, 96.3 K-Hey Country. And Ashley heard me talking about the barefoot high heels. You said you actually wear, you wear high heels, right?
1: I do.
0: But you wouldn't wear these barefoot ones?
1: No.
0: No?
1: Not at all.
0: Yeah. I don't see how it would be comfortable or how it makes sense. Again, I don't wear heels, though, so...

96.3 K-Hey Country. Bobby Bones here. Tomorrow morning, 6 a.m. Dustin Lynch is stopping by the studio. He has 10 number one songs. We'll talk about stories behind all of his number one songs and why I'm worried about him still flying airplanes. Dustin Lynch, Monday morning, The Bobby Bones Show.

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0: 96.3 KHA Country. And thank you for listening. I'm Dusty. Earlier played Lainey Wilson. Speaking of Lainey, so she was out on Chris Stapleton's All-American Roadshow tour and wrapped up a couple of dates with him. Goes onto her bus, covers one of my favorite Chris Stapleton songs. Check this out. So good. That's the difference between whiskey. Covering Whiskey and You. So good.
1: What's the devil? What keeps driving me?
0: 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It's on her socials. You get a chance, go check it out. Dan and Shay coming up. We'll get to Jason Aldean.
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0: time zone am I on? What country am I in?
1: It doesn't matter. It's 5 o'clock somewhere.
0: It's always on 5 in Margaritaville, come to think of it.
1: Yeah, I heard that.
0: You've been there, haven't you?
1: Yes, sir.
0: I've seen your boat there.

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Coming up on Monday, 9 a.m., another nationwide keyword. 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

96.3 KHA Country, El Paso's number one for new country. You know, a lot of times I gotta, what are you thinking? In a bad way? Oh, this is a good way. What this guy did out of his car next.

96.3 KHAY Country, El Paso's number one for new country. You know, yesterday, Dustin Lynch dropped a brand new album. We're going to hear from Dustin Lynch about the new album. It's on the way before, too. His latest, Easy to Love.

0: drunk.
1: 96.3 KHEY Country. Bobby Bones here. Tomorrow morning, 6 a.m. Dustin Lynch is stopping by the studio. He has 10 number one songs. We'll talk about stories behind all of his number one songs and why I'm worried about him still flying airplanes. Dustin Lynch, Monday morning on The Bobby Bones Show. If I

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El Paso's number one for new country, 96.3 KHEY Country. And I'm Dusty. Thank you for listening. Have a great Saturday. Of course, love, peace, and chicken grease. Never sweat the small stuff. The Chief now, Springsteen. To this

96.3 K-Hey Country, El Paso Station for New Country. It's Mojo. Thanks for having us on this weekend. It means a lot. Listen, if you want to get out to Vegas for our iHeartRadio Music Festival, the winning continues. I'll tell you what to do to win the trip and the $1,000 in about 6 minutes. Where did you

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1: 96.3 K-Hey Country. I'm Mojo, still processing the loss of Dolly Parton. Tonight, there's going to be a very special tribute happening that I think you're going to want to be a part of. I'll give you all the details here in the next 15 minutes or so about this Dolly tribute happening tonight.

96.3 K-Hey Country. Bobby Bones here. Tomorrow morning, 6 a.m. Dustin Lynch is stopping by the studio. He has 10 number one songs. We'll talk about stories behind all of his number one songs and why I'm worried about him still flying airplanes. Dustin Lynch, Monday morning,

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2: And my name is Mojo. I know it's been an emotional week with the loss of Dolly Parton. Tonight, we're going to celebrate her life and legacy right here. The songs, the stories, the heart. There will never be another Dolly Parton. So join us tonight for iHeart Country House Party as Wayne D and Tay celebrate and honor Dolly through the songs we all love, unforgettable interview moments, and some really sweet messages from listeners sharing what she meant to them. 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And we'll be sharing a whole lot of Dolly love tonight after 7 right here.
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96.3 K-Hey Country. And shout out to all of our amazing educators listening to the show today. We have a way you can give back to a teacher in your life that's made an incredible difference. Give me two songs. I'll tell you how you can help them win some money. It's 9 o'clock.

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0: 96.3 KHEY Country, El Paso station for New Country. 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Think about this. If you could instantly master any skill, what is that skill you would want to master?
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0: 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Yeah, that would make sense, to be able to speak any language. That would be cool. 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Here's Luke Bryan.

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Bobby Bones here tomorrow morning, 6 a.m. Dustin Lynch is stopping by the studio. He has 10 number one songs. We'll talk about stories behind all of his number one songs and why I'm worried about him still flying airplanes. Dustin Lynch, Monday morning on the Bobby Bones Show.

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96.3 K-Hey Country. I'm Mojo, and are you ready for a really heart-touching Dolly Parton tribute? They're going to honor her in such a cool way. I have details on it all here in the next 15 minutes, and you can be a part of the celebration. First, this new one from Dan.

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Bobby Bones here. Tomorrow morning, 6 a.m. Dustin Lynch is stopping by the studio. He has 10 number one songs. We'll talk about stories behind all of his number one songs and why I'm worried about him still flying airplanes. Dustin Lynch, Monday morning on the Bobby Bones.

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96.3 KHEY Country, El Paso Station for New Country. It's Mojo. Thanks for having us on. It means a lot you come here for your country. Let's play that new one from George Burge and Luke Bryan. This is called Ride, Ride, Ride. I threw it.

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It's Mojo. 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We'll share some of yours in 6 minutes. 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

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He has 10 number one songs. 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